0: showers. We're heading for a high tide at 12:20 p.m. It'll be a 3.04-metre tide, and the next low tide of 1.14 metres will occur at 6:15 p.m. And that's your news, sport and weather updated here on Fraser Coast FM 107.5.
1: Boat propellers pose a risk that can be easily ignored or forgotten because they are under the water, out of sight and out of mind. 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

0: And, of course, welcome back to the Rockets Jukebox program. You cruise along with Pat and Lindsay, taking you right through till 12 o'clock.
1: Correct.
0: And Mel and Joy, I did your a little song for you earlier in the piece.
1: She mentioned that, and yeah. She said, thank you very much.
0: Okay. Noddy problema.
1: And best regards to you.
0: Yeah, and enjoy your stay.
1: Yes, yes.
0: Might look forward to seeing you next Sunday.
1: I said they'd be more than welcome to drop up for a chat.
0: Have a chat. We'll talk about the seagulls.
2: Yeah, I remember that. Yeah.
0: The seagulls. So we will. And the chips. All right, we better get on with this. This is the, if you're looking for a market today, it is the Nickenbar Markets at the Hervey Bay Animal Refuge, just off the Hervey Bay Road at Nickenbar. Started at 6 a.m. this morning. It'll go through until 12 noon, so it will.
1: Yes.
0: All right. So the locals, they already know. But for those who are visiting, if you're looking for a market, come buy some veggies and stuff for your van or whatever.
1: Fresh produce, yep.
0: Yeah.
1: Yep.
0: That's the place to go.
1: And it is fresh.
0: Yes. Mm. And I must say a big warm welcome to all those visitors to Hervey Bay.
1: Yes, apparently there are quite a few at the moment.
0: Well.
1: Which happens this time every year.
0: Yeah. Mm. Caravans just pouring in this way.
1: Yeah, yeah.
0: And I know that because I was on the highway.
1: And I'll tell you what, they're doing a good job of the caravans, especially along the Esplanade, the caravan parks.
0: Yes,
1: yeah,
0: yes.
1: Very, very flash.
0: Yes, certainly is. And that is a great income for Hervey Bay.
1: Yes, my word.
0: All right. Local businesses make a lot of money off those parks.
1: Yes, yes, they do. Right.
0: And we had back quite a few years ago, some idiots on the council wanted to get rid of it.
1: They were going to sell the lot. Yeah. And put it over to public space.
0: Yeah.
1: Well, we've got quite enough public space along the Esplanade, and it's beautifully maintained as well.
0: That's correct.
1: Yep.
0: All right.
1: Except for the ibis.
0: Yeah, they're a pain.
1: Yeah.
0: You got to watch your chips there. They're as bad as those seagulls.
1: That's right. Yes.
0: If not worse.
1: If not worse. Ugly looking things.
0: Yeah.
1: But.
0: All right. Quickly tell them about that.
1: Rightio.
0: That'll get that commitment, or we'll do it a little bit later.
1: Okay, a bit later. And My Girl, that version we heard, was the theme song, not the original artist, but a cover version of the original song of the movie My Girl.
0: Yeah.
1: And that starred Macaulay Culkin and Anna Chomsky.
0: Yeah, that was Westlife doing that.
1: Yeah, yeah.
0: Yeah, Westlife. That cover of that particular song. Tell them about your brain teaser once again.
1: You've got to tell me two things that you notice with the list of words that I'm going to give you. And the list of words is assess, banana, dresser, grana, and potato.
0: Banana.
1: And it's banana, most banana. Important that you put them in that order.
0: You didn't say that before. Come on. You didn't
1: I didn't say that, but...
0: No, come on, come on.
1: They would have written it down as I said them.
0: Yeah.
1: So they would have got them in the order.
0: Okay. I just got to watch this guy, mate. He's trying to change things here, aren't you? You're just trying to sneak in things because you're getting a flogging.
1: I wouldn't do that.
0: Oh, I keep an eye on you. Anyway, and your other member on your committee, the dog, woof woof.

0: The secretary of the Brain Teaser Committee.
1: Woof, woof, got no say in this. All right.
0: Oh, dear.
1: If you think you know that Brain Teaser, you give us a buzz on 41 97 10 75.
0: Millie got into trouble yesterday.
1: Did you?
0: Almost forgot his bag of dog food when I was shopping.
1: Yeah?
0: I almost forgot to get it.
1: Yeah?
0: Mm. I remembered it at the last minute, so he didn't go hungry last night.
1: I don't know. Shameful. I don't know. All right. We're heading into some music now.
0: Right.
1: Firstly, if you want to do it one fat finger, here's a little message, right, about the text line.
0: Right.
1: It'll tell you what the text line is.
0: Yes.
1: If you want to send your answer via that, I'd be happy to see it.
0: Well, you wouldn't know whether it was right or wrong.
1: Oh, well, you don't know. It depends on who sends it. If they put their name to you, I'll sort of know. Because I know whether they're usually right or wrong.
0: Well, all right.
1: All right, let's go. And, of course, the music coming up now will be Manfred Mann with Do Wah Diddy.
0: Do Wah Diddy?
1: Yep. Mm-hmm. Manfred Mann, original.
0: Mm-hmm.
1: We've got the Robinson Brothers who are out scooting around up north at the moment.
0: They're up in the north,
1: yeah.
0: Queensland.
1: Yeah, entertaining all the people up that neck of the woods.
0: Yep.
1: And they're coming along with a little song called, I've lost track of it, here it is, How Do You Do It?
0: Mm-hmm.
1: Okay. Might have a couple of messages and just maybe we'll sneak into the Dutch, right? The Dutch Eagles.
0: Oh.
1: Right? Dutch Eagles is a tribute band.
0: Okay. And who do they tribute?
1: The Eagles.
0: Ah, oh, the Dutch Eagle. Oh, no, I thought it was the name of the group, the Dutch Eagles.
1: See how what I mean? It's hard to get good help. All right. Instead of the Eagles, it's the Dutch Eagles.
0: Now I understand.
1: Tribute band.
0: Now I understand.
1: They're coming along.
0: You should have said the Dutch Eagles tribute band.
1: Well, I did.
0: Sort of, in a roundabout way.
1: I finished it off. Lying Eyes is the name of the song.
0: Okay.
1: All right. Enjoy. Back soon. If you think you know, don't forget, 41 97 10 75 if you think you know his Brain Teaser. All right, let's move on.
0: Love to hear from you.
1: Okay.
2: Love the music? Or maybe not. Got something you want to say? Well, text us. That's right. 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It's 0468 288 300. So, don't hesitate because there is no need to wait. 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
2: Certainly is. And of course, you're presently at the weekend music mix. So you are. All right, some great programs on the weekend too. Now, old boy's disappeared. Don't know where he's gone, but I can assure you he's copping a flogging in relation to the brain teaser. So he is. He's taken off with the piece of paper, so I can't see it. such is life. But anyway, we might have another couple of pieces of music. Going to start it off with Jimmy Buffett, his particular version of Brown Eyed Girl. We'll have a couple of messages in there, and then we'll have the Snake Oil Willy Band. All right. Put this one in the run. My brother in Maryborough, Mick, I'm going to play it for him. And I'll do it for Lindsay too, because I don't think he looks good naked anymore either. Oh, look out, here's trouble. Here's trouble. Just going to do a song for you, mate.
3: With a capital T. I'm eager to hear it. But I was out doing something that I needed to do.
2: Oh, okay.
3: Yeah, okay, right. No more. Too much information.
2: Too much information. Yeah. Way too much. Going to do a little bit of Jimmy Buffett, Brown Eyed Girl. So we are.
3: Right.
2: I'd also told him that you're getting a massive flogging as far as the brain teaser goes.
3: Yeah.
2: And, of course, doing this song for my brother Mick, Maryborough, and you.
3: Oh, and me.
2: Yeah, and you. Yeah, may as well throw you in the hatch. Snake Oil Willy Band coming up as well.
3: Right. Oh, that's not the one.
2: I don't look good naked anymore. Oh,
3: well, that's what sets me apart from you, eh?
2: Yeah. I look fabulous.
3: I know. No, I was saying I'm the one that looks fabulous.
2: Oh, yeah, right. All right, if you want the hotline and a hot guy on the end, you just ring the hotline, 4197 1075, if you think you know his brain teaser.
3: Or even just ring up and tell us if you're enjoying the music.
2: Yeah, just have a chat.
3: Lots of reasons you can ring.
2: Yeah, but definitely inform him.
3: Here we go.
2: We are not calling for the brain teaser. We just want to have a chat.
3: Okay.
2: Enjoy. Back soon.

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1: There you go. Motorcycle Club. We have got the phones running hot at the moment. So we have. Anyway, we're going to have a little bit of the Headhunters. So we are doing their particular cover version of a Beatles song. All right. You've got to hide your love away, so you have, all right? Ollie Mears coming in for a bit of a spin. Ollie rang up and said, I want to go. You haven't played me for a while. I want to go. I said, no worries, Ollie. We'll do that, so come on, come on. And the song is Come On, Come On. Enjoy. Back soon.

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1: Our Fraser lines are much more than sausage sizzles.
0: Yeah, men and women, part of our local community.
1: And we have fun doing it.
0: The camaraderie, making new friends.
1: So if you're at a loose end, have a bit of time on your hands, come and have a cuppa, a chat, and see what Fraser lines are all about.
0: We'd love to have you on board.
1: Google or Facebook Fraser lines for contact details. 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
1: Yeah, there's a great opportunity your way to support this particular station, Fraser Coast FM. 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Go to the website. All the information is all on there. All right, we're getting closer and closer to the news. So we are. We're 13 minutes away from the 11 o'clock news is where we're standing right now. Old boy out there, yapping on the phone. So he is. All right. And so a big good morning to all those who've called in. Always great to hear from you. Big good morning to everybody out there enjoying the bay, even though it's a little bit windy and maybe a shower or two floating around. And from what I can gather, the wind is going to stick with us up until about Tuesday, thereabouts. And possibly the showers are on and off for the rest of the week, next week. All right. Let's put a dampener on it. Well, you know, make the best of it. If you're going out with a brolly to try and dodge the showers, make sure you hang on to it tight because the winds are really up there. They're blowing. So, you know, your Hervey Bay, you're looking at 25 to 40 kilometres an hour wind down here. And, of course, up in fabulous Maryborough. Good morning to everybody in Maryborough. They're looking at around 20 to 30 kilometres an hour in winds. How'd you finally get off that phone?
2: I was talking to Cheryl in Sydney. Cheryl and Ken.
1: Good morning, Cheryl.
2: Good morning, Ken. And good morning to Royce, of course. They've got their 2 points.
1: Good on them.
2: Yeah, good on you.
1: Oh, dear. Yeah,
2: very cold down there, of course.
1: Oh, yes. I can imagine. I can imagine it is. We're that close to the news now, it's not funny. We got nothing more important to run.
2: We could do that in the next hour if you want, or do it now.
1: We'll do it now.
2: We'll
1: do it now and get it out the road because that way we can paddle on through the news.
2: Okay. Saturday the 25th of July is National Tree Day. Now the Fraser Coast Council are holding a tree planting day and are inviting you to celebrate by helping council achieve their goal of planting 100,000 trees by 2030. All planting equipment will be provided. You only need to have sun-safe clothing and closed-in shoes. This event is suitable for children. However, they must be supervised by an adult. And this free event will take place at the Takura Environmental Reserve. And the entry point is at the end of Barnett Road, Takura. And you can visit Council's website for more information.
1: Yeah, go for it. All right. We're going to head off now to the news, and we're going to head there with a couple of songs. So, did you know that the Girls in Paris? Okay, we're going to do that. Lee Hazelwood, Girls in Paris.
2: Really?
1: Yeah. Huh. And the Nylons coming along doing their version of Happy Together. And, of course, Miles Smith basically coming along to do a little song called Nice to Meet You. Enjoy. Catch ya after news.
2: We'll be back.
1: You will be back.
2: Yep.

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3: Hello, I'm Sarah Warmby. Pauline Hanson's appearance on a British podcast hosted by far-right activist Tommy Robinson has infuriated multicultural Australians and federal politicians. Michael Lynch reports.
4: During the controversial interview, the One Nation leader told Tommy Robinson that the end of the White Australia policy, in her words, marked the beginning of Australia's immigration issues. The White Australia policy, which became law in 1901, was a set of racial policies that prevented people of non-European ethnic origins, namely Asians and Pacific Islanders, from emigrating to Australia. In 1975, the ALP under Gough Whitlam passed the Racial Discrimination Act, which made racially based selection criteria unlawful. Federal Home Affairs Minister Tony Burke says Australia is a far better country since it became a multicultural nation.
5: I never thought when I entered Parliament that in my political lifetime anyone who'd been elected to Parliament would be calling for white Australia.
3: Australia's special envoy to combat Islamophobia has welcomed the federal government's response to his final report, but says it doesn't go far enough to address the issue. The government says it will adopt 35 out of the 54 recommendations to crack down on anti-Islamic behaviour with a focus on better education, but it has rejected calls for an overhaul of Australia's counter-terror laws. Envoy Aftab Malik says action is required to address the root cause of Islamophobia.
6: Further national examination of Islamophobia and action that addresses its social, institutional and structural causes. Where the government has acted, I will support that progress. Where recommendations remain outstanding, I will continue to advocate for them.
3: The Department of Foreign Affairs is making urgent inquiries after US immigration officers attempted to arrest an Australian man at Las Vegas airport. Sean Bindley reports.
7: Video has emerged of the 57-year-old being handcuffed by two plainclothes ICE agents. In the video, the man can be heard asking the agents what they're doing before they leave without making an arrest. CNN is reporting the Australian citizen had overstayed his visa.
3: Meanwhile, the New South Wales Rural Fire Service is sending logistics and fire management specialists to help battle major wildfires in the United States. The deployment comes after a request from US authorities, with Australian and New Zealand personnel set to provide support. Deputy Commissioner Ben Millington has told the ABC there's a strong relationship between the fire agencies internationally.
8: As we saw during the 2019-20 season, New South Wales put out the call for help, and we saw firefighters from not just interstate but internationally as well, including a large contingent of United States and Canadian firefighters. So this is our time to repay that favour, and we're working hard to get those crews over there as soon as possible.
3: And briefly, Queensland is considering a statewide migration deal with the federal government in a bid to tackle a critical workforce shortage ahead of the 2032 Olympics. This is Air News. England has taken third place at the FIFA World Cup, winning their bronze playoff with France 6-4. They were dominant from the start, leading 3-0 at halftime. Star midfielder Jude Bellingham sealing the deal for England, taking the final goal just seconds before the whistle.
9: Bellingham, it's brilliant. Is it going to be number six? Oh, you bet it is. What a way to sign off at the end of the World Cup.
3: That call on SBS. Argentina and Spain play out the grand final tomorrow. The Warriors have edged St George Illawarra 20-12 in a controversial and fiercely contested showdown in Auckland to reclaim second spot on the NRL ladder. New Zealand coach Andrew Webster says it was a hard-fought victory against a great team.
10: Certainly made it hard for us. We also made it very hard for ourselves. But I thought we turned the screws late defensively and
0: put a lot of pressure and closed it out, which is nice.
3: The Bulldogs and Raiders also had wins. To AFL, Collingwood has dented Carlton's finals aspirations with a 90-69 victory. In Saturday's other games, Fremantle too good for Port Adelaide, 103-75, and wins for Melbourne and Brisbane. The Wallabies have beaten Italy 57-10 in their rugby test in Perth, and stage 15 of the Tour de France heads into the mountains tonight for a gruelling 183-kilometre push. Best of the Aussies, Jai Hindley, sits in 24th place overall. Australian Independent Radio News.
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11: And here is your weather forecast for Hervey Bay and Maribor for the rest of Sunday. We're still, both centres that is, looking for a maximum temperature of 22 degrees. Currently in Hervey Bay it's 19.2 degrees. And Maribor still sitting on 18.8 degrees. For both cities, Hervey Bay, cloudy, very high chance of showers, most likely from late this morning. Southerly winds 25 to 40 kilometres per hour. Maribor, it'll be cloudy, very high chance of showers, most likely from late this morning. Winds southerly 20 to 30 kilometres per hour. For both cities, sun protection is recommended up until 2:30 p.m. UV index is predicted to reach 5, which is moderate. And there is a moderate fire danger rating current for both cities. The Hervey Bay waters forecast for Sunday until midnight. Southerly winds 15 to 25 knots. Seas 1 to 1.5 metres, increasing to 2 metres in the northern bay. North to northeasterly swell below 1 metre. It'll be partly cloudy with an 80% chance of showers. We're heading for a high tide at 12:20 p.m. It'll be a 3.04 metre tide, and we'll have a 1.14 metre low tide at 6:15 p.m. And that's your news, sport and weather, updated here on Fraser Coast FM 107.5.
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0: There it is. We're back, and it's welcome back to the Rockers Jukebox program. Cruising along with Pat and Lindsay, taking you right through till 12 today. We're in our third and last hour.
1: We are indeed, and hasn't the first 2 hours flown?
0: Yes.
1: It's gone like that.
0: Certainly kicked your butt. That many calls today, they kicked your butt.
1: All right. Yeah.
0: You can't come back now.
1: Oh, there's no way in the world.
0: No, you couldn't get back now.
1: So, not unless we extend it to next week and have it in a two-part series.
0: No. we're not going there.
1: Okay, we won't go there then.
0: So did you get any of them that got it wrong?
1: No. Nope. Oh, here we go. He likes rubbing it in, doesn't he?
0: Yeah. Rub it in.
1: Yeah.
0: Eh? Rub-a-dub.
1: But anyway, I'll think of something else during the week. Don't you worry about that now.
0: All right. So do you still want to roll on with the brain teaser?
1: Oh, for a couple more songs.
0: For more songs? Okay. Yeah. Well, you better tell them what it is then, eh?
1: I didn't bring it in with me. I've forgotten.
0: Did you?
1: Yeah.
0: Oh.
1: Want me to go and get it quickly?
0: Yeah, come on. We haven't got all day. Even though you're losing, you know, like, but anyway, such is life. See what I mean? Like, hard to get good help. And he's still wandering around out there like a chook with his head cut off. But I don't know. But what we're doing in this hour is we've got a little bit of Lee Kernaghan and Garth Porter coming along with a remastered version of Boys from the Bush. That looks like he's lost it.
1: I've lost it.
0: Oh, for sure. It's in your pocket somewhere.
1: No. I had it with that readout that I did before.
0: Did you?
1: Yeah.
0: Well, I haven't seen it. Well, we better just go to music.
1: I'll find it.
0: Here's the Boys from the Bush. Garth Porter with a remastered version.
1: Oh, this should be good.
0: Of the Boys from the Bush. We'll have some messages there. And we got Old Dominion coming along. A song for another time. Surely that give you enough time to find your brain teaser.
1: All right, I'll go and look.
0: Okay. Alrighty.
1: Got me worried.
0: Currently, we are 11 minutes past the hour of, 10 minutes past the hour of 11 o'clock.
1: That's better.
0: That's better.

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4: There, we are part of your weekend mix. If you just tuned in, you've tuned into the Rockers Jukebox program. You cruise along with Pat and Lindsay, taking you right through till 12 o'clock today.
5: It's like a box of chocolates. You never know what you're going to get.
4: Yeah. Yeah. What is it? Something is like a box of chocolates?
5: That was Forrest Gump.
4: Old Forrest Gump.
5: Run, Forrest, run.
4: Run, Forrest, run. We're going to do the results of your brain teaser now. We're early, so we get 3 points for being early.
5: I'll ignore that. I'm the official scorekeeper, thank you. and the referee and the umpire.
4: Yeah, sounds like it.
5: Yeah. All right, here we go.
4: So what's Woof Woof do?
5: He does what I tell him to do. That's why he's such a good secretary.
4: Okay. All right, shall we have the results of that?
5: Okay. The question was, what is unusual, unique, whatever word you'd like to say, about the following set of words? Word one was assess, word two, banana, number three was dresser, four was grammar, and five was potato. Well, for each of those words, if you take the first letter and put it at the end, it will read the same backwards. So if you take the A off of assess and put it at the end, read it backwards, you will still have assess. And you do the same for potato. Put the P at the end of the word, read it backwards, it says P-O-T-A-T-O, and yeah, so forth. And they all have either one or two sets of consonants, like dresser, double S, assess, two double S's, banana, two N's, et cetera, two M's in grammar. So I accepted that as an answer. Somebody said something else, but I've forgotten what it was, but that was also correct. Oh, each word starts with a word. Potato starts with pot. Assess starts with ass. Banana starts with ban. Grammar starts with gram. And dresser starts with dress. So there you go. And they're all in alphabetical order.
4: And you still got flogged.
5: Yeah. 6-0.
4: Here's the Blackjack Dance Band coming up with their version of Cannibals.
5: Yes, and thanks to everybody who rang in and participated.
4: Yeah.
5: Love to hear from you.
4: Yeah, always great to hear from you.
5: Yep.
4: And Chrissy Isaac with Somebody to Love. How about a little bit of Mr. Jimmy Orion? His particular version of Crazy Little Thing Called Love.
5: It is crazy.
4: Join the club.

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1: That's us. We're back.
2: We're back.
1: We're back.
2: Hello.
1: Too busy talking.
2: Hello.
1: Hello. Hello. Hello, Mary.
2: Mary.
1: All righty. Let's get into the entertainment.
2: That time already?
1: Yeah.
2: Goodness gracious me.
1: It is flying.
2: Okay. Here it comes. At the Beach House Hotel from 2 p.m., go along and be entertained by Trevor Scobie.
1: Scooby-Doo.
2: I know he said something else. At the Boat Club, Harvey Bay, from 2 p.m., Frank Ben will be entertaining the patrons. From 12 noon, go along and be entertained by Doug Edwards, and you can do that by attending the Bayswater Bar and Grill. The Carriers Arms Hotel, Maryborough, they're hosting an open mic session with Dave and Dizzy from 2 p.m., and Emma Newman will be on stage at the Services Club, Maryborough, from 2 p.m. And I've seen Emma Newman, and her talent is extraordinary. She's a very, very entertaining young
1: lady.
2: Good
1: guitarist.
2: Good guitarist, yeah. Mm. So there's your entertainment for the rest of Sunday.
1: All right, there you go.
2: Good. If you're looking for somewhere indoors to go and have a good time, go check them out.
1: Yep. Mm. There you go, Canberra. Drop down there and go and have a look at the seagulls.
2: That's what they could do.
1: Yeah.
2: Yeah, they'd have all their chips stolen.
1: Yeah, they could trip her on up to Maryborough because that's where she is.
2: I forgot to tell them too.
1: Yeah.
2: If they come, we only charge a carton each for admission to the studio.
1: I think the door is clicking out there. I see the light flashing.
2: That could be Kay.
1: All right. Shall we have a bit of the Dean Brothers? Patient heart. I know. I've been told I had no heart. I went down for the test.
2: Would agree with that person.
1: But the camera says different. Says I've got a heart.
2: I've got to have my little heart monitor monitored.
1: Next week,
2: yeah.
1: Oh, that's no good.
2: They do that remotely from Royal Brisbane Women's Children's Hospital.
1: Yep. We're going to have patient heart. And then, of course, we'll do a little bit of Elton John.
2: Yes.
1: Yes.
2: So. There's a fellow doing an Elton John tribute at the Odyssey show that's happening in Maribor in a few weeks' time.
1: Yeah.
2: Yeah.
1: We're going to do a little bit of Sacrifice.
2: Yep.
1: Okay. And then we'll be back. We've still got Journey South with the first time ever I saw your face.
2: Yeah, well, I'm not going to tell. I'm not going to comment.
1: We're not going there.
2: I said, oh, my God.
1: Enjoy. We'll be back soon. Congratulations to all those people who beat him at his brain teaser.
2: Here we go again.
1: Yippee.

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0: No sacrifice there.
1: No Elton sacrifice. John.
0: Oh, Sir Elton. We have to get it correct.
1: Sir Elton.
0: Sir Elton John.
1: Sir Cliff.
0: And Sir Cliff.
1: Yes.
0: Another sir who was a cricketer died too just recently.
1: Yeah, now who was that?
0: He spent a bit of time here in Australia. He married an Australian woman, but he was living in I've forgotten. Yeah. No, he's talking about it.
1: No.
0: Or we need someone to ring up and say, oh, yeah, it wasn't what happened. Righto. Okie dokie. All right, we're going to move on. We're going with some music now, and this is going to take us up to our departure time. So it is.
1: Mm-hmm.
0: All righty. And hopefully, let's see. Journey South coming up with First Time Ever I Saw Your Face, Jack Johnson, Better Together is that particular one. And then we'll have that promo where we'll come and say goodbye.
1: Okay.
0: Enjoy.

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0: Hello, I'm Pete, inviting you to join me on a journey down memory lane. Sundays 12 o'clock to 3 p.m. The music of yesteryear for your listening pleasure as I unlock the memories.
1: Let's walk down memory lane once more together.
2: Okay, that's it for us.
3: Can't have the following presenter whinging.
2: No.
3: Because we've taken some of their time.
2: Yeah, we're already chewing that up now.
3: Have you turned me off? Oh, no, there I am.
2: I put you on there.
3: Must be something wrong with this lead. Anyway.
2: Yeah.
3: It keeps, that's better. There. Yeah, see? Yeah. Connection problem.
2: Bad connection.
3: Bad connection.
2: I have the same issue over here.
3: Do you? Mm. Okay.
2: All right, we're going to go out with Teddy Swims.
3: Yes, he's a mean-looking person.
2: He's a mean-looking person, but he's found God.
3: Apparently, he's a very, very down-to-earth person.
2: Yeah, he is, certainly is.
3: Don't judge a book by its cover.
2: That's correct. Now, Teddy Swims is going to do a little song for my better half at home.
3: Okay.
2: Okay. "You're Still the One" is the name of that song. It's the Shania Twain song. Mm-hmm. And, of course, we'll have our usual Peter, Sue and Mark with Bye Bye Friends.
3: Yes.
2: On our spin out, so we will.
3: Good.
2: All right. So now, if you're out and about on the roads, take it nice and easy out there on the roads. They get a bit greasy with the showers around.
3: They do. They do.
2: And if you're going out for a walkie, take a brolly, but hang on tight.
3: Yeah, hang on tight.
2: Otherwise you're going to be Mary Poppins. All right, hang on real tight.
3: It sounded like those twinnies that get on the TV.
2: The bird.
3: They talk together. Like that. So
2: it's annoying.
3: They're all totally.
2: Yeah, it's annoying. It's like echo, and real, but no real echo. It's
3: and the problem is that they're not actually talking at the same time. They were a fraction. One of them's a fraction behind the other, copying what the other one has said.
2: Yeah.
3: But they're doing it very quickly.
2: Yeah. But they do a good job looking after the wildlife.
3: Oh, they do, no doubt about that. Yeah.
2: Okay. Now, Pete and Kay's going to look after you after 12 o'clock.
3: That's right. And I'll be there here until 3.
2: Yep. So you want to hear some music? You might be able to get some Neil Diamond, Slimmy Whitman, Oak Ridge Boys, and Ricky Nelson in the run.
3: Hey. That's a guarantee.
2: Seems to be the same artist every week.
3: Guaranteed.
2: No. All right, we're going to go. Goodbye from me.
3: Goodbye from me.
2: Catch you again next Sunday.
3: Until we meet again, stay safe, stay well, have a great week.
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3: All make a significant contribution to the station.
2: They certainly do. 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Bye-bye.
3: Bye for now.

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2: Hello, I'm Sarah Warmby. The Prime Minister says Australia's fuel reserves have reached their highest level since stockholding laws were introduced. Sean Bendley reports.
3: New figures show the nation now holds more than 6.5 billion litres of fuel, with petrol reserves up to 46 days, diesel at 39 and jet fuel at 34. Supply lines also remain active, with 47 ships arriving this month and another 55 en route to the country. Prime Minister Anthony Albanese says Australia's fuel stocks remain well-placed despite the ongoing turbulence in the Middle East.
4: So Australians can continue to have confidence in the work that the government has done to ensure that we have fuel security. We remain at level two, so we ask Australians to just take what fuel you need, no more, but no less also, to go about your business.
2: Meanwhile, the US military has confirmed its first troop deaths from direct Iranian fire since the opening days of the Middle East conflict. Two service members have been killed in action and one is still missing after the attack on a base in Jordan. Financial experts are now raising alarm bells as the re-engaged war enters its second week of daily airstrikes. AMP chief economist Shane Oliver says the global economy now hangs in the balance of a potential return to all-out war.
5: Obviously, uncertainty remains very high around what will happen in the Middle East with the oil price. Strait of Hormuz remains blocked. There's a cycle of escalating attacks between the US and Iran.
2: Russian officials say at least eight people have been killed and over 60 injured in a Ukrainian drone strike that set fire to an oil depot and two warehouses belonging to Russia's biggest online retailer, Wildberries. With more, the BBC's Paul Adams.
6: The attacks appear to have started at night, with some videos showing terrified and injured staff attempting to flee as explosions continue. In a statement, President Zelensky said Russia was using the two warehouses to supply what he called sanctioned components for drone production and navigation equipment. He said the attacks were in response to Russian strikes on Ukrainian cities and communities. This appears to be the first time Ukraine has mounted attacks of this kind. It could be part of an attempt to undermine businesses owned by people close to Vladimir Putin. Wildberry's owner is Tatiana Kim, Russia's first female billionaire.
2: Beachgoers in southeast Queensland are being urged to take care around the water again today. Winds could reach between 60 and 80 kilometres an hour along the Sunshine and Gold Coast and Moreton and Stradbroke Islands. Bureau of Meteorology forecaster Phelim Hanafeep says there's wind and damaging surf warnings in place.
7: We could certainly see significant wave heights this weekend in excess of 4 metres, and that could lead to some significant beach erosion, particularly along the more south-facing beaches. But overall, certainly not a weekend for the beach or for out in the open waters.
2: Briefly, in other news, the Department of Foreign Affairs is investigating the arrest of an Australian man in the US accused of overstaying his visa. And Pauline Hanson has wrapped up her European trip by addressing a political conference in London. This is Air News. A massive win for Canterbury over West Tigers in round 20 of the NRL. Here's Terry Daniel with yesterday's results.
8: The Canterbury Bulldogs have surged to an emphatic 32-0 victory over the West Tigers in front of a 20,000-strong crowd at Olympic Stadium. The home side ran in 5-0, handing the visitors a fifth straight loss. It was a dismal night for the Tigers, who went down to 11 men at one stage in the second half with two players sin-binned. In other matches, the New Zealand Warriors edged out the St George Dragons 20-12 in New Zealand, and the Canberra Raiders beat the South Sydney Rabbitohs 34-24 in Canberra. The result marks Canberra's third straight win. Raiders Ethan Strange told Fox Footy it was a tough contest.
9: We started really strong, and then we probably didn't come out in the second half how we should have, but I think we did well to scramble and wrestle back the momentum, so yeah, it's definitely a building block. Another 2 points.
8: Terry Daniel, Air Sport.
2: To AFL, Melbourne has overturned a 25-point deficit to defeat North Melbourne 92-76. Demons coach Stephen King says they seized the moment.
10: And the game probably didn't look early like the way we wanted, but at halftime it was a four-point game, and I thought that was just, what's the opportunity in it for us now? Turn the screws a bit and see if we can get it done.
2: Wins also to the Magpies, Lions and Dockers. And at the British Open, Aussie golfer Lucas Herbert remains in contention, three strokes off the lead after round three. Australian Independent Radio News.
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12: Looking at the weather for you, it's not much of a day outside, folk. Harvey Bay today, a cloudy day, they're saying. A very high chance of showers. Most likely from late this morning, the winds are from the south at 25 to 40 kilometres per hour. Maribyrnong, cloudy. Very high chance of showers there also. Most likely from late this morning, the winds not as strong. They're saying from 20 to 30 kilometres per hour. Temperature-wise, Harvey Bay is expecting 22 today. It's only 18 degrees outside. The temperature has fallen since last brought to you at 11 o'clock. Maribyrnong 22 expected. They're just holding their own at 20.4 at this present time. The Harvey Bay weather's forecast for you. The winds are from the south at 15 to 25 knots. The seas are 1 to 1.5 metres, increasing to 1 to 1.5 to 2 metres in the northern bay. The swell is from the north to the northeast below a metre, and the weather, partly cloudy, but an 80% chance of showers. So it seems we might be in for some rain before the afternoon is out. The forecast for Monday, winds southeasterly 20 to 25 knots, reaching up to 30 knots in the northern bay in the late afternoon. Seas 1 to 2 metres. The swell, northeast, below a metre. And the weather, partly cloudy and a 90% chance of showers. Tuesday, not much better. More interested in what the weather will be. Just saying, just partly cloudy. So, tide-wise, we're having a high tide today from 12:20, and it will be at 3.04 metres, at 12:20. The next low tide will be at 6:15 this afternoon, and that will be at 1.14 metres. So there it is for you, folks. Tuesday, not much better. More interested in what the weather will be. Just saying, just partly cloudy. So, tide-wise, we're having a high tide today from 12:20, and it will be at 3.04 metres, at 12:20. The next low...

Just 12 minutes after 12 here at Fraser Coast FM 107.5. Good afternoon to you. Welcome this afternoon to our journey down memory lane. Let's thank Pat and Lindsay, of course, for the last 3 hours of the Rockers Jukebox. And should make you welcome again next Sunday when they will bring you pretty much the same type of program once again. This afternoon, you are with Pete Murray and shall be until about 3 o'clock. Kay is with me today again as normal, and we welcome your phone calls if you would like a request. 41971075. If we can play it for you, we certainly shall, and we do welcome you, as I say. Let's start the program off with Neil Diamond.

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1: And yes, we're going to follow with another artist. I'm sure that we do have some sequences last week. Doesn't matter. Music's good. Rosemary from Slim Whitman.

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The finger of suspicion, just for you. 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

0: Doris Day for you, and you bet your pretty neck I do. Couple of messages and we'll move right along.
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0: Thank you, David. Colleen, thank you for your phone call. A couple of requests for you, the first of which is the Alan Parsons Project, Don't Answer Me.

There you go, Colleen, the first of your requests, the Alan Parsons Project, Don't Answer Me. The second that you've requested is from Neil Diamond, I Am, I Said.

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And the feeling is laid back. 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

0: Neil Diamond. I am, I said. 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Well, it's 20 minutes to 1 o'clock, folk.
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0: Let's move right along with some more of the music, folk. Martha and the Vandellas, Dancing in the Street.

0: Martha and the Vandellas, Dancing in the Street. Nana Mouskouri for you next. Both Sides Now, the Judy Collins number.
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Namaskuri on both sides now. Lindsay, thank you for your call. Something for you from the Howie Brothers. Gold and Silver Days.

There you go, Lindsay. Gold and silver days from the Howie Brothers. And it's that time of the week, you know, the Bush Poets Piece of Music. Let's have it now.

The Oz a bush poet folk, and it just, I just think it's nice. Might have something now from, let me see, Waylon Jennings, Desperado.

Waylon Jennings, of course, and the rest of the Highwaymen, Desperados. Time-wise, it is 1 o'clock. In fact, it's 1 minute after one. Let's have something for you now from Dusty Springfield, Wishing and Hoping.

Dusty Springfield for you, and wishing and hoping. I might just remind you too of our request line is open, of course, 4197 1075. If you'd like a favourite of yours, or two or three, in fact, if you'd like them played in the program, all you've got to do is give us a call. Kay'll answer the call, and we'll do our best to bring you the pieces of music which you have chosen. In the meantime, we have Frankie Valli in the Four Seasons. Big girls don't cry.

Frankie Valli and the Four Seasons and Big Girls, Don't Cry. Mike, thank you for your call. A couple of requests for you, the first of which, Fat Larry's Band and Zoom.

Gary Moore, you've still got the blues. Mike, your third request comes to you from Chris Stapleton. I'll try and get it right this time. The Tennessee Whiskey.

0: Chris Stapleton and Tennessee Whiskey. Mike, that's the end of your requests. Thank you for tuning in. We might have some messages from our sponsors.
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0: 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Something for you now from the Everly Brothers. That's old-fashioned.

That's old-fashioned. That's the way love ought to be. William, thank you for your call. A couple of pieces of music for yourself and for Joyce. We've got a couple for Joyce to start with. Patsy Cline, Blue Moon of Kentucky.

They Are Joyce Just For You, Patsy Cline and Blue Moon of Kentucky. The second review request comes to you from Dolly Parton. It's The Coat of Many Colours.

she said, perhaps this coat will bring you

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0: Let's step back in time just a little. In fact, the artist Guy Mitchell, My Heart Cries for You.

Mitchell, my heart cries for you. William, thank you for your call. Two requests for yourself, the first of which is from Chuck Berry. No particular place to go.

Chuck Berry for you, back to the 1950s and the days of rock and roll. No particular place to go. William, the second of your request comes to you from Willie Nelson. Blue Eyes Crying in the Rain.

0: William, Willie Nelson, Just For You. Blue Eyes, Crying in the Rain. And the time is 18 minutes to 2 o'clock, folk, here at Fraser Coast FM 107.5.
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A little bit of country now from Webb Pierce. I'm in the jailhouse now.

Sandy Posey, and I take it back. Kay, thank you for your call. Two requests for you, the first of which will be the Jennifer Rush, The Power of Love.

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The second of your requests comes to you from the Honey Drippers, The Sea of Love.

0: Honey Drippers, love.
1: Okay, thank you for your call and bringing a couple of requests to our program. The next is from John Rolls. 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
1: It's 10 past two. We've entered the last hour of the journey down memory lane. So we're still with Pete and sure will be till 3 o'clock, as will Kay. And we're still taking requests, folks, if you'd like to give us a call on 4197 1075. In the meantime, Teresa Brewer.

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Colleen, thank you for your call. 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
4: Yeah, Colleen, now that it's my turn, thank you again for calling in, and your second request, of course, was Cheryl Moana Marie. So, yeah, thank you for listening and always welcome to call. I've got something for you now from Russell Watson. You are so beautiful.

Russell Watson, and You Are So Beautiful. And it's a big warm welcome back to our radio channels, of course. Carol, to you. Kay and I are delighted to hear from you again. And I've been following your adventure, I guess we could call it. But it's good to have you on the end of our phones again. So take care. Two pieces of music for you. Changing Partners, first up from Patti Page.

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Your second artist that you've chosen is Della Reese. So we've selected this piece of music for you, Don't You Know.

There you are, Carol Della Reese, just for you, and don't you know. And again, I say to you, welcome back. It's good to hear from you. Marion, thank you for your call. You've requested something, and the piece of music features Engelbert Humperdinck, The Ten Guitars.

Simply titled The Break, 10 Guitars featuring me and Robert Humperdinck. How are we going for time? Time-wise, it's 25 minutes to 3 o'clock. We've got something for you now from Fred Waring, Dry Bones.

Yeah, I hope some of those connections are relevant to you, folk. Les Paul and Mary Ford now. All the world is waiting for the sunrise.

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7: 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We have something for you now from Cher. 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

0: Marilyn Foyle and Auf Wiedersehen, sweetheart. Louis Armstrong Foyle, oopsie do, it's gone. Someone's pinched my music, but what am I going to do? Louis Armstrong Foyle and Mac the Knife.
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0: Louis Armstrong. Perfect, it's that time of the afternoon. Time for me to bid you good afternoon and thank you for listening to our program. Thank you to Kay, of course, for looking after the requests, and without her, I couldn't exist on the program. 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So we've got a few pieces of music to play for you to see the afternoon out. David Rose, Holiday for Strings. The new vaudeville band, Winchester Cathedral. And of course, our favourite, Isla Grant, We'll Meet Again, My Friends. And after that, of course, the station goes to Automate. And so we will just bid you good afternoon. See you next week.
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3: 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Want to know the number? It's 0468 288 300. So don't hesitate, because there is no need to wait. 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
1: Maribyrnong wasn't named after Mary Poppins, but there is a link. Pamela Travers, the author of this popular children's story, was born here. You can have your photo taken with Mary's statue on the corner of Kent and Richmond Streets. There is other memorabilia of the practically perfect nanny around the city as well. Each June-July school holidays, the city celebrates with the Mary Poppins Festival, which is supercalifragilistic fun.
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0: The most common forms of fraud reported by Australians were credit card fraud, 42%, purchase scams, 40%, and social media account hacks at 39%. Financial services and banking were the sectors where people most frequently report experiencing fraud, followed by e-commerce and government services. Fraud in telecommunications, retail, utilities, and healthcare is also prevalent, highlighting how fraud risks are extending across multiple sectors.
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Banana oil. 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
1: It's just after 9 o'clock, and that means it's time for Fraser Coast Easy. So sit back, put your feet up, and enjoy the mellow sounds. Because you're easy

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I was happy as a lark, but now I go for walks, to the movies, maybe to the park. 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

The clock has struck 12. The witching hour has just begun. And so has Midnight to Dawn. Aussie artist and Aussie hits from now until sunrise. So, all you night owls, settle down and settle in. Because the time is just after midnight.

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weekend. I really got to say, there's an amazing vibe coming off you guys tonight. All righty. Thank you. All right, this song, what day is it? It's Friday. That is, it's exactly right. Exactly right, sir.

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Heaven, you know, gum trees and old roads, and time for turning off. And we haven't seen traffic for days now, just white lines and road signs, and everything's fine. 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Is waking up with you.

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2: Torquay markets are held every Saturday, and that's from 7am to 1pm. 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

0: I'm going to start all that over again. Okay. Hello. Good morning. This is Lori. I'm filling in for the whale man, and clearly I'm not used to being alert this time of the morning. Now, thank you for your patience. Harvey Bay, current temperature, 18.4 degrees. Winds, south-southeast at 24 kilometers per hour. And I'm just going to take this phone call. Good morning, Fraser Coast. Can you hear me now?
1: I can hear you now, but I don't know if I can hear any radio.
0: Can you hear it now? Okay, I'm going to carry on with the weather because I've got lights flashing now, and the panel is doing what it should be. So I'll go back to my listeners. Okay, bye. Now, where was I? Okay. Oh, dear. It's already 8 minutes past 6 a.m. And thank you for the caller who just let me know that they couldn't hear anything. And I do apologize for that. So getting back to the weather, the forecast for the district for today is cloudy, very high chance of showers. Yeah. Becoming less likely late this afternoon and evening. Winds southeasterly, 25 to 40 kilometers per hour. And yes, there is a strong wind warning for Harvey Bay. Now, did I mention the current temperature in Maryborough is 17.3 degrees, and it's pretty windy there, too. From the south-southeast, 18.5 kilometers per hour, and 28 kilometer per hour gusts. Are you still in bed? I'd stay there if you possibly could. Just tuck up and keep your radio on. And try to avoid getting up if you possibly can, at least for a little while. And in fact, I'll be starting the show with some wake-up songs for you. Now, let's get back to the rest of the weather. I need to tell you about Harvey Bay waters if you're planning to go out today. Here's the forecast. Southeasterly winds 15 to 25 knots, seas 1 to 2 meters, but they will decrease below 1.5 meters by early evening. Swell north to northeasterly below 1 meter. And our tides, we have a low tide coming up in about 48 minutes' time. At around 7 a.m., we'll have a low of 1 meter. And then at 1:15 this afternoon, a high of 3 meters. And at 10 past 7 tonight, a low of 1.4 meters. Okay, we got there. Your news, sport, and weather up to date for you. 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

Okay, that was Simon and Garfunkel live in Central Park. I think that was the biggest crowd that had ever attended a concert in Central Park. Don't quote me on the numbers, but it was huge. And we still look back fondly on that performance. And of course, appropriately for Monday breakfast show, Wake Up Little Susie or whatever your little name may be. Let's now have Jessica Malboy with Wake Me Up. It's 14 minutes past 6.

Well, there you go. There's one contemporary Australian artist. And after some messages, we'll have two of our favorite contemporary Australian artists singing for you. But first, Felix Jahn, featuring the vocals of Nasri. And this one is Wake Up, in brackets, With You Mine. It's 18 minutes past 8.

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7: And yeah, we want to thank you, Lachlan Cosgrove, for your support. And thanks to all the councillors, mayor, and state and federal politicians who have jumped on board and recorded a message. We've happy to be welcoming quite a number of members. And you know what? There's a general meeting this evening at 5 o'clock. And so if you are a member, we would love to meet you and maybe even get some input. It's up to you. You can just sit there and listen or make comment before or after the meeting. That's at 5 o'clock at the clubhouse at the golf course on Tooth Street and Old Maryborough Road. Now, I also need to tell you about something the council is putting on this morning, actually, in Maryborough. If you can get there, there's going to be a terrific talk as part of the Lines in the Sand series put on by the Fraser Coast Library. And they are really interesting to go along to. They're free. And most of the authors have quite a story to tell. So this morning at 11 a.m. at Maryborough Library, Dr. Karen Tourette will be discussing her mystery series set in Queensland in the 1880s. She's a medical anthropologist, and so therefore she'll explain how her extensive research helps bring her stories to life. So that'd be great to get along, and I'm sure really great to read her book as well. So you do need to just jump online, jump onto Fraser Coast, probably Fraser Coast Libraries, or you can get there through Fraser Coast Regional Council website and just let them know that you want to attend this morning at 11 o'clock at Maryborough Library. Now, the time is 25 minutes to 7. Are you out of bed yet? Let's have something to get you out of bed and move that body. This is Al Jarreau with a very jazzy version of Boogie Down.

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3: 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And don't worry, it's easy.

Well, I did say at the beginning of the program that if you didn't have to get out of bed, don't. So I hope if you are still in bed, you're enjoying a sort of calm way to wake up. We'll pick up the pace next hour because it's probably about time that you get cracking on with the day. What do you reckon? Now, coming up is our new song of the hour. So a lot of these songs that your presenters will play, they've not heard before. They've come fresh out of the catalog of new Australian artists in particular. And we also throw in a couple of new overseas artists. This one is Australian. He's from Melbourne. And this song was last year. It's called Tangerine by Zeb Szabo.

Hey, we got there, and that was quite a boppy song, wasn't it? The artist's name is Seb Szabo. That's S-Z-A-B-O. I think we'll be hearing more from him, don't you? Okay, now the time is 9 minutes to seven, and I'm sorry, I started replaying the George Benson track because I was taking a call from Marine Rescue Queensland with an update on the weather at Yarangan Boat Harbour, which we'll talk about after the 7 o'clock news. Let's have Bad English, I think. Yeah. When I See You Smile. It's 8 minutes to seven.

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1: Love the music? Or maybe not. Got something you want to say? Well, text us. That's right, Fraser Coast FM now has Text Us. You can now text our presenters directly in the studio. Want an over number? It's 0468 288 300. So don't hesitate, because there is no need to wait. Have your say right here, right now. Just text us on 0468 288 300. 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
2: And yes, we do love getting your SMSs. It sort of makes it not so lonely here in the station on one zone. Here is The Corrs, "I Never Loved You Anyway," and then we'll have the 7 o'clock news.

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2: Good morning, I'm Terry Daniel. The latest news poll shows One Nation has made up ground and is now equal with Labor. Federal politics editor Michael Packey has the details.
3: One Nation has seen its core support back up to 30%, sitting on par with Labor, which has seen its vote drop to its lowest level since 2022. The news poll shows the coalition has also recovered, but still way behind on 19%. The bump for One Nation comes despite questions about leader Pauline Hanson spending the parliamentary break in the UK and Italy, along with greater scrutiny of her policies. The Prime Minister is sharpening his attacks against the minor party, claiming Senator Hanson is overseas, talking Australia down. Anthony Albanese remains preferred PM, even though voters are dissatisfied with his leadership. Michael Packey reporting.
2: The Albanese government will demand big tech companies abide by a digital duty of care to ensure AI works for Australians. Sarah Wiedersehen reports.
4: Artificial intelligence is transforming the way people work and learn. The federal government has now published a new list of AI safety priorities to allay any concerns about the technology's potential risks. They include legislating a digital duty of care, which would put the onus on AI companies to build in safety by design, strengthening privacy safeguards to protect personal data, and better regulation of the use of AI in federal agencies like Centrelink and Services Australia. Sarah Wiedersehen reporting.
2: Overseas, and the United States has confirmed another soldier has been killed as the conflict between the country and Iran escalates further. The service member died during the controlled detonation of an Iranian attack drone in Iraq. Unidentified remains have been found as part of the search for a soldier unaccounted for after an earlier attack on a base in Jordan. Former Pentagon operative Tony Schaefer says Gulf states are becoming frustrated as the conflict drags on.
5: Part of what could happen very quickly is a military element, by a large degree of which would be under the Abraham Accords, being organized to go after the Iranians in a coalition-type environment, which could happen very soon.
2: Two dams in southeast Queensland are set for a massive upgrade, along with plans for a brand new dam in the region. Georgina Winter reports.
6: The state government will inject $545 million into a major six-year dam repair plan. The funding will restore Lake McDonald Dam from 39 to 100% capacity, while North Pine will boost from 54 to 100%. An extra $10 million has also been locked in to investigate sites for a new critical dam in the southeast. Premier David Crisafulli says the plan promises long-term water security for Queensland's growing population. Georgina Winter reporting.
2: Veteran broadcaster Darren Hinch will be farewelled at a state funeral this afternoon. Darren James will MC the service that includes tributes from former colleagues, including Ray Martin. It will be held at the Port Melbourne Timber Yard starting at midday. This is Air News. The Dolphins have claimed an important win to end round 20 of the NRL. Andrew Lucas reports.
7: The Dolphins have bounced back in the Queensland Derby, beating the Cowboys 36-16 in front of over 35,000 fans at Suncorp Stadium. North Queensland raced out to an early 10-0 lead before the home side hit back with four tries either side of half-time. A couple of late tries sealed a big victory with Jermaine Asako crossing for a double to finish with 20 points. Earlier, the Titans upset the Sea Eagles 38-32 on the Gold Coast. Andrew Lucas, Sydney.
2: Essendon's no-win pain is over after they pulled off the AFL upset of the season to stun an inconsistent GWS team amid incredible scenes at Marvel Stadium. The Bombers won the game 10-7-67 to GWS 8-16-64. There were wins also to the Western Bulldogs and Hawthorn. Ken Hinckley will be unveiled as the Tasmanian Devils' first coach this morning after making his final presentation to the AFL board yesterday. The former Port Adelaide coach beat other candidates, including Nathan Buckley and John Longmire, to the job. Kiwi Ryan Fox has won the British Open by one stroke, sinking a birdie on the 18th to beat American Cameron Young. Lucas Herbert was the best of the Aussies in a tie for sixth, four strokes back. And half-time at the FIFA World Cup final saw the defending champions Argentina and Spain yet to break their scoreless deadlock. Australian Independent Radio News.
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9: Here's our weather for today. And today is Monday, the 20th of July. And current temperatures in Harvey Bay, 19.1 degrees. Winds from the south-southeast at 20.5 kilometers per hour with 31.5 kilometer per hour gusts. And in Maryborough currently, it's 17.9 degrees. Winds from the south-southeast at 16.7 kilometer per hour winds and 24 kilometer per hour gusts. Now, the forecast for the district for today is a cloudy day, very high chance of showers, becoming less likely late this afternoon and evening. Winds southeasterly, 25 to 40 kilometers per hour. Now, out on the Harvey Bay waters, the forecast is for winds southeasterly 20 to 25 knots, reaching up to 30 knots in the late morning and afternoon. Seas 1 to 2 meters and swell northeasterly below 1 meter. Spoke with John at Marine Rescue Queensland. He phoned in to tell us what the weather was like down at Yarangan Boat Harbour. And he said the winds were 13 to 28 knots. And, knots or kilometers? No, that'd be kilometers, I think. Seas rough, very rough because of the wind, and visibility poor. Very poor because of the rain. So I think they have an expression at Marine Rescue Queensland when they're letting us know about the weather for today. They often say, it's a really good day to work on your boat. Don't go out. Just don't go out if you don't have to. Okay. Speaking of them, let's have a message from Marine Rescue Queensland.
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9: Okay, now we are going to start this second hour with a new song from a new album released by Bruno Mars. Finally, the album is called The Romantic, and this is a nice sort of funky jazz track. It's called Risk It All. The time is 9 minutes past seven here on Fraser Coast FM 107.4.

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That was Chris Rea, of course, with Fool, If You Think It's Over. Now, there's a really good story about breakfast time, and especially someone else's breakfast show is not the time and place for me to tell you a good story about Chris Rea. We're normally here on a Wednesday drive time. When I say we, myself and Ross do Wednesday drive. Now, the whale man, who we missed desperately this morning, has taken himself off, as he does every now and then, on a bike ride, a motorbike ride. So he hasn't arrived back in the bay yet, but he will be for this evening's meeting, 5 p.m. for those of us who are members. We're having a general meeting at the clubhouse at the golf course. So that's 2th Street, near the corner of Old Maryborough Road. I'm not sure if that's all dug up now, but that's where you can come along and join us for our general meeting. All right, now, music, music, music. Olivia Rodrigo, she's huge at the moment, and this is her current song, Stupid Song, at 18 minutes past 7.

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1: This is Air News Queensland Edition. Good morning, I'm Terry Daniel. Powerful winds battered coastal areas of Queensland yesterday as offshore waves reached 4.5 metres. Steve Barker has more.
2: Gusts of up to 37 knots or 68 kilometres an hour lashed Moreton Bay, whipping up rough seas and prompting warnings for boaties to think twice before heading onto the water. Strong wind pummeled coastal regions from Coolangatta to Bundaberg as well as Brisbane. The wild conditions are being driven by a strong ridge of high pressure over southeastern Australia and a low pressure system off the Queensland coast moving north into the Coral Sea. Partly cloudy skies today, a high chance of coastal showers and southeasterly wind up to 35 k's an hour along the coast will continue to make conditions dangerous both on the water and on land, with temperatures cool to mild. Steve Barker, Air News.
1: Teachers with less than 2 years of classroom experience or those who have never set foot in an Australian school are mentoring the next generation of the profession in Queensland universities. Peter Jones has more.
3: Student teachers from universities across the state say their classes are being run by master's students, lecturers with no education qualifications, and teachers who have only taught overseas, leading to a disconnect between what they learn and the reality of the job. Speaking to the Sunday Mail, one student said some lecturers and tutors were retired teachers who refused to guide students on how to do anything electronically. They went on to say the teachers that aren't retirees barely speak English. However, the Queensland College of Teachers says the accreditation process meets the Australian professional standards for teachers. Peter Jones, Air News.
1: Tourism in Queensland is receiving a $1 million boost so workers can access affordable accommodation. The funding will go towards businesses who need it most to help them recruit staff and make it easier for them to relocate. Queensland Tourism Industry Council Chief Executive Natasha Wheeler says it's a win-win situation for everyone.
4: For businesses, it's about helping them find the staff they need. And for workers, it's about making it easier to relocate because they know there'll be somewhere to live. And for regional communities, it means tourism businesses can stay open, welcome visitors, and continue supporting local jobs and local economies.
1: A police critical incident investigation is underway after an armed driver died inside his car on the weekend following a New South Wales, Queensland interstate police chase. Sarah Warmby has the details.
5: Queensland police notified New South Wales officers that a man armed with a firearm had fled across the border. Following a pursuit through multiple suburbs and the deployment of road spikes, the vehicle crashed down an embankment in the Northern Rivers region. Police tried to revive the 25-year-old, but he died at the scene. Sarah Warmby, Air News.
1: The Australian Bureau of Statistics is counting down to next month's census. On August 11, we'll be asked to answer 66 questions about heritage, income, religion, and even whether we ride an e-bike to work. 30,000 people have been employed to conduct the census. The last census in 2021 saw 80% of forms completed online. In sports news, NRL and the Dolphins have overcome a slow start to beat North Queensland Cowboys 36-16 to move to fifth on the NRL ladder. Cowboys coach Todd Payton says they missed a golden opportunity to take the 2 points.
6: It was only 12-10 at half time, so we're still right in the game. But, you know, the first 10 minutes after half time, they had 7 sets to our 3. Again, the yardage error coming out of our own end, you know. Another penalty.
1: Earlier, the Gold Coast Titans beat the Manly Sea Eagles 38-32. This is Air News Queensland.
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9: Yes, thank you for that, Councillor Truscott. And I do hope that we meet some new members this evening, 5 p.m. at the clubhouse at the golf course. The meetings usually run for about an hour and a half, and there'll be soft refreshments as well, I believe. Now, coming up, we've got one of my favorite contemporary artists, and was so delighted to see and hear them at Seafront Oval Somersault Concert. Oh, that was probably 4 years ago now, but they were great. I'm talking about Boy and Bear, and this is an appropriate song for every volunteer organization. Just to be kind, 24 minutes to 8.
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And that was Amy Winehouse's version of Our Day Will Come, and the time is 16 minutes to 8. The day is Monday, 20th of July. You're with Lori just this morning. Whale Man is on his way back into Harvey Bay, and of course he'll be with you on Friday breakfast time. Now, coming up, there's a song that's scheduled to play, which I don't know, because it was before I arrived in Australia, I think. Does it go back to the 60s? Graham Connors? I can guess what the song's about. The title is A Beach House in the Blue Mountains. So that must have been when we all thought the sea was coming closer and closer to our suburbs. Here it is, Graham Connors, A Beach House in the Blue Mountains.

There you go, from back in the Al Gore days of climate change scare. Not the original. Okay, let's not go there. 10 minutes to 8 a.m. If you're needing to be somewhere at 8, you know you've got 10 minutes, okay? Coming up, we have Stella Lefty. Now, she's an up-and-coming artist from America. She's a little bit country, a little bit rock and roll. And her song, which she had a hit with earlier this year, is Boston.

Yeah, that's a pretty poppy song, isn't it? And I was just trying to read up a little bit more about Stella Lefty. Her real name is Stella Lefkowski, and her father is a tech entrepreneur, and he's got a net worth of $5.5 billion. Stella Lefty. Not sure if she's married or if you could go for it. And now, to bring us into the 8 a.m. news, sport, and weather, we're going to hear Sutherland Brothers and Quiver with Arms of Mary from back in 75, and then that beautiful song by Randy Crawford, Rainy Night in Georgia. It was a bit of a rainy night in Pai Alba, but it's calming down a bit now. Here we go. Arms of Mary.

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2: Good morning, I'm Terry Daniel. The federal government has announced a suite of planned regulations for national AI use. The safety plan will work to address duty of care, privacy and AI safety in the workplace. Assistant Minister for Science, Technology and Digital Economy, Andrew Charlton, says to fully realise the benefits of AI, it must be deployed safely.
3: We want to build on the establishment of the AI Safety Institute, which has been working in partnership with the CSIRO and other institutions to test these models. There are already a set of legislated criminal offences to ban the sharing of non-consensual deepfake sexually explicit material.
2: In air news overseas, the US and Iran have exchanged strikes for the eighth consecutive day as attacks in the Middle East ramp up. Military officials say the latest round of attacks sought to swiftly punish Iranian forces over an attack on a base in Jordan, which killed two US state soldiers and left another missing. Democrat Senator Mark Warner says US bases have been targeted repeatedly since the conflict began.
4: I have not been briefed on whether they're getting targeting help. I do know that these bases have been on and off under attack since the beginning, 5 months ago, of, again, this war of choice.
2: The historic Bayeux Tapestry has been returned to Britain for the first time in almost 1,000 years. Michael Lynch has the details.
5: The 70-metre-long tapestry, one of medieval Europe's most fragile and priceless treasures, is linen with embroidered images of the Norman conquest of 1066-1071. Arriving at the British Museum from northern France last week, it'll be on show to the public in September, and the Brits can hardly wait to cast their eyes on it. When bookings opened on July 1, more than $4.6 million in sales was made in the space of just 24 hours. The Metropolitan and Kent Police Services transported the 11th-century embroidery from Folkestone to London in what the British Museum has called one of the most significant international museum loans ever undertaken between the two countries. Culture Secretary Lisa Nandy says this historic exhibition is a once-in-a-lifetime opportunity to learn about this pivotal period in Britain's national story and its shared heritage and friendship with France, which endures to the present day. Michael Lynch, Air News.
2: A crime scene has been declared at the scene of a unit fire on the Sunshine Coast in Queensland. Lachlan Gray reports.
6: Emergency services were called to King Street in Budrum around 7:30 last night, where they found a two-storey unit fully engulfed in flames. It took five crews around an hour to get the blaze under control, with the fire fully extinguished after 10 o'clock. A 22-year-old woman was transported to hospital with life-threatening burns. The cause of the blaze remains unknown. Fire investigators will attend the scene today. Lachlan Gray reporting.
2: In air medical news, those with diabetes are being asked to speak out about their lived experience this National Diabetes Week. Advocates say many of the 2 million Australians living with diabetes experience stigma and isolation. Diabetes Australia's Hannah Jackson says around 2 million Australians have diabetes.
7: The National Diabetes Week is about putting their voices front and centre. And this year's campaign, Living Out Loud, recognises that real change happens when people are heard and understood and supported.
2: This is Air News. The FIFA World Cup 2026 final has gone into extra time without either team managing to find the net in the first 90 minutes. Argentina, in fact, couldn't even muster up a single shot and had to thank its goalkeeper, who had to pull off 10 saves to keep Spain out. Argentina were having to play out extra time with only 10 players after Enzo Fernandez received a second yellow card, also in added on time. Essendon's 99 days of pain are over after they pulled off the AFL upset of the season to stun an inconsistent GWS team amid incredible scenes at Marvel Stadium. Leonie Kay has the details.
8: The Bombers have won a three-point thriller against the GWS Giants, ending a 12-game losing streak. Essendon star forward Nate Caddy left the field in the first quarter after experiencing an irregular heartbeat. The Fox Footy call at the end of the game summed it up.
9: These Essendon fans chance of not seeing a victory firsthand in town for over a year. A club at its lowest ebb. There is nothing like winning the most giant upset for the Bombers. See their fans fly up.
8: Final score, a win to Essendon 10-7-67 to GWS 8-16-64. In the other games, the Western Bulldogs beat the Gold Coast Suns 77-68 and Hawthorn thumped the Richmond Tigers 122-52.
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11: Here's our weather for today. Today is Monday and it's the 20th of July. Gee, time flies, doesn't it? Okay. Here in Harvey Bay, the current temperature is 18.3 degrees. Winds from the east, no, the southeast at 24 kilometers per hour with 40.8 kilometer per hour gusts. So fair warning that there is a strong wind warning for Harvey Bay. In Maryborough, it's currently 19.5 degrees. Winds from the south-southeast at 27.8 kilometers per hour and 35 kilometer per hour gusts. The outlook for the district for today is that both Harvey Bay and Maryborough are expecting a maximum of 22 degrees and cloudy, very high chance of showers, becoming less likely late this afternoon and evening, and winds southeasterly at 25 to 40 kilometers per hour. Sorry about that. I just realized being used to being on between 3 and 5 and 6 p.m., I didn't give you the expected maximum temperatures. So now you have them, expected maximums of 22 degrees today on the Fraser Coast. Now, I'll read you the the waters forecast. Not sure you'll be terribly interested. Wind southeasterly 20 to 25 knots, reaching up to 30 knots in the late morning and afternoon. Seas 1 to 2 meters. Swell northeasterly below 1 meter. And the tides, well, if you are going to be near the water. We've just had a low tide an hour ago at 7 a.m. The low was 1 meter, so the next high tide will be at 1:15 this afternoon, 3 meters, and then the low tide again at 10 past 7 tonight, 1.4 meters. 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

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And you're spending all your time in this wrong situation, and anytime you want it to stop,

0: That was Dido with White Flag. Oh, geez. I'm so sorry. I just had to go have some more coffee to see if that would help because I've been pushing the wrong buttons again. And that is exactly what I need the SMS line for. So if you can't hear me, just dial up, what's the number? 0468-288-3000. And just send me an SMS saying, can't hear you. And that way the phone won't be ringing and I see it immediately on the screen. Okay, so please, for various reasons, use our SMS line. And hello to the whale man. Anyway, hurry back. That's all I can say. Let's have some messages. Speaking of SMSing.
1: 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Or maybe not. Got something you want to say? Or text us. That's right, Fraser Coast FM now has Text Us. 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Want to know the number? It's 0468 288 300. So, don't hesitate, because there is no need to wait. Have your say right here, right now. 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

Yeah, Wet, Wet, Wet, Sweet Surrender. That was back in 1989. Now, I've got a new one by the Rolling Stones, and they've released their 25th studio album, Foreign Tongues. It was just released on the 10th of July, and I actually think it's more like the Stones than their last one, Hackneyed Diamonds. And I particularly like this. It's classic Rolling Stones. Well, sort of. I mean, there's certain songs that you can never compare with anything. But this is pretty good. It's called Rough and Twisted. Here are the Stones.

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1: This is Air News Queensland Edition. Good morning, I'm Terry Daniel. Powerful winds battered coastal areas of Queensland yesterday as offshore waves reached 4.5 metres. Steve Barker has more.
2: Gusts of up to 37 knots or 68 kilometres an hour lashed Moreton Bay, whipping up rough seas and prompting warnings for boaties to think twice before heading onto the water. Strong wind pummeled coastal regions from Coolangatta to Bundaberg as well as Brisbane. The wild conditions are being driven by a strong ridge of high pressure over southeastern Australia and a low pressure system off the Queensland coast moving north into the Coral Sea. Partly cloudy skies today, a high chance of coastal showers and southeasterly wind up to 35 k's an hour along the coast will continue to make conditions dangerous both on the water and on land, with temperatures cool to mild. Steve Barker, Air News.
1: Teachers with less than 2 years of classroom experience or those who have never set foot in an Australian school are mentoring the next generation of the profession in Queensland universities. Peter Jones has more.
3: Student teachers from universities across the state say their classes are being run by master's students, lecturers with no education qualifications, and teachers who have only taught overseas, leading to a disconnect between what they learn and the reality of the job. Speaking to the Sunday Mail, one student said some lecturers and tutors were retired teachers who refused to guide students on how to do anything electronically. They went on to say the teachers that aren't retirees barely speak English. However, the Queensland College of Teachers says the accreditation process meets the Australian professional standards for teachers. Peter Jones, Air News.
1: Tourism in Queensland is receiving a $1 million boost so workers can access affordable accommodation. The funding will go towards businesses who need it most to help them recruit staff and make it easier for them to relocate. Queensland Tourism Industry Council Chief Executive Natasha Wheeler says it's a win-win situation for everyone.
4: For businesses, it's about helping them find the staff they need. And for workers, it's about making it easier to relocate because they know there'll be somewhere to live. And for regional communities, it means tourism businesses can stay open, welcome visitors, and continue supporting local jobs and local economies.
1: A police critical incident investigation is underway after an armed driver died inside his car on the weekend following a New South Wales, Queensland interstate police chase. Sarah Warmby has the details.
5: Queensland police notified New South Wales officers that a man armed with a firearm had fled across the border. Following a pursuit through multiple suburbs and the deployment of road spikes, the vehicle crashed down an embankment in the Northern Rivers region. Police tried to revive the 25-year-old, but he died at the scene. Sarah Warmby, Air News.
1: The Australian Bureau of Statistics is counting down to next month's census. On August 11, we'll be asked to answer 66 questions about heritage, income, religion, and even whether we ride an e-bike to work. 30,000 people have been employed to conduct the census. The last census in 2021 saw 80% of forms completed online. In sports news, NRL and the Dolphins have overcome a slow start to beat North Queensland Cowboys 36-16 to move to fifth on the NRL ladder. Cowboys coach Todd Payton says they missed a golden opportunity to take the 2 points.
6: It was only 12-10 at half time, so we're still right in the game. But, you know, the first 10 minutes after half time, they had 7 sets to our 3. Again, yardage error coming out of our own end, you know. Another penalty.
1: Earlier, the Gold Coast Titans beat the Manly Sea Eagles 38-32. This is Air News Queensland.
7: Hello, my name's David. I just wanted to let you know that you can join me anytime at David's Turntable. That's where I play complete albums that you may enjoy hearing, perhaps for the first time. All you do is go to the frasercoast.fm website, look for the tab that says Stream Shows, and in there you'll find David's Turntable. I look forward to seeing you soon. Cheers.
8: He does such a good show and so much knowledge and information that he passes on. Now, my information is this next singer is one of my all-time favorite voices, and I'm sure many of you would agree with me. I'm talking about Karen Carpenter from the Carpenters, and in this song she's doing the Leon Russell Bonnie Bramlett song Superstar, which I just love. It's 26 minutes to 9.

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6: I just wanted to say before playing this song that it's a new one by Catherine Britt, so new release. I don't know Catherine Britt, so I looked her up, and no wonder I don't know. She's wearing a cowboy hat and a short denim skirt and cowboy boots, and I'm looking forward to hearing this song. Catherine Britt, good Aussie talent.

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2: I gotta think of that one. Okay, thank you. It's time for me to say goodbye. And in fact, the last song we'll be going out with is Goodbye by Mornington Flats, because this morning I was, you know, collecting songs about waking up and being the morning. And so that little theme's going to run towards the end. I want to thank you for listening this morning, and thank you for bearing with the sounds of silence. I'll try not to do that again. And the whale man always goes out with an old song, a very old song, in fact, Doris Day. And I've got one that's nearly as old, Marty Robbins, A White Sport Coat. And then we'll have Neil Diamond, Morningside, and Morningside Fats, Goodbye. So thank you for listening. Thank you to our sponsors and our associate members. Of course, we really appreciate your support. And thanks to all the volunteers here, because we are all volunteers. And I hope we'll see some of you tonight at the golf club, or the clubhouse at the golf course, at 5 o'clock for our general meeting. Bye for now.

and the legs were shaped with his hands. And the top made of oak and wood. And the children who sat around this great table touched it with their laughter. Oh, that was good.

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2: Good morning, I'm Terry Daniel. A coalition MP insists he's not concerned with the latest polling, saying an election is still a long way out. The latest news poll shows support for federal Labor has dropped to its lowest level since 2022, a level with One Nation at a primary vote of 30%. Support for the coalition has increased, but the opposition is still trailing at 19%. Shadow Cyber Security Minister Aaron Violi says they can't get distracted by the small movements of frequent polls.
3: You can't get too concerned whether the polls are good and bad. It's a little bit like worrying about being the premiership favourite in April. They're always an indicator, but the coalition know we've got a lot of work to do, focusing on our communities, focusing on policies that are going to help solve solutions.
2: New polling has found 80% of Victorians are worried about the impacts of immigration on housing availability. The Amplify Australia polling found 65% of Victorians do not trust the Allen government to improve housing in the next year. It's up from 59% in the same survey last year. Victorian Shadow Minister for Housing, David Suthic, says the state government has let Victorians down.
4: And the reason why we're not getting the homes is because with 43% of the cost of building a home in taxes, regulation and red tape, it simply doesn't add up to build homes in Victoria.
2: In overseas news, the United States has confirmed another service member has been killed in the Middle East as the conflict with Iran escalates. US correspondent Lily Greer has the details.
5: US forces have today reported another fatality within the American military in the Middle East, this time in North Iraq, announcing a service member was killed after the controlled detonation of an unexploded ordnance from a one-way Iranian attack drone. Another service member was injured, and this comes just days after two Americans were killed at the Iranian strike of a US airbase in Jordan. America is now pooling warplanes in Israel as this war escalates. The American death toll now sitting at 17 deaths in this conflict since February. In the United States, Lily Greer.
2: An abalone diver was attacked by a shark near Tasmania's Bruny Island over the weekend. The 31-year-old man suffered a large bite to his forearm. He was taken to shore by other divers and was flown to hospital in Hobart. Andy Burnham will pledge to restore confidence in government and give people breathing room on the cost of living and deliver tangible improvements when he becomes UK Prime Minister today. Immediately, US President Donald Trump has predicted that Britain will open up extraction of North Sea oil and gas. But ITV News political correspondent Tom Shredrick sees it differently.
6: President Trump posted on social media, the people of Aberdeen in Scotland are dancing in the streets because the new Prime Minister, Andy Burnham, has stated that he will be opening up all the way the invaluable North Sea oil. He wrote, that will make the United Kingdom from a poverty-stricken disaster to one of the richest countries anywhere in the world. But what's really happening? Well, in their 2024 general election manifesto, Labour pledged they will not issue new oil and gas licences. And this morning, Labour's deputy leader, who's in line for a place in Andy Burnham's cabinet, said they will not break that manifesto. So it seems he will support more extraction of oil and gas, but under existing licences, which is a fair way short of what President Trump was talking.
2: This is Air News. The World Cup final has been won by Spain 1-0 against Argentina after an incredible finish in New Jersey. Spain dominated the match with 20 shots to none, but could not find the back of the net until the second half of extra time.
7: Pedro Porro, Williams, and thundered into Spain!
2: That audio thanks to SBS. It's the second time Spain has lifted the World Cup trophy after they also did so back in 2010. In a thrilling final round, New Zealander Ryan Fox has won the 154th British Golf Open. Michael Lynch reports.
8: RNZ's Michael Campbell says Ryan Fox stayed ice cool at the end of four long hot days at Royal Birkdale to sink a birdie putt on the 18th to win the coveted trophy by one stroke. Fox was level with longtime clubhouse leader Cameron Young on 9-under heading down the last, but played a stunning approach shot and then sunk a 20-foot birdie. He says it's unbelievable and a dream come true. Fox is only the second New Zealander to win the Open Championship, following in the footsteps of Sir Bob Charles, who won it back in 1963. Michael Lynch, Air Sport.
2: In the AFL, Hawthorn has jumped back into the top four after a comfortable 70-point win against Richmond. There were also wins to Essendon and the Western Bulldogs. In the NRL, the winners were the Dolphins and the Gold Coast Titans. Australian Independent Radio News.
9: Fraser Coast weather.
10: A very good morning on this not so bright day, but we've had some pretty good weather. We've got to take the bad with the smooth, I suppose. We've got a strong wind warning for Hervey Bay as well. Well, currently, temperature-wise, Hervey Bay's on 19 degrees. We have cloudy, very high chance of showers becoming less likely late this afternoon and evening. Winds southeasterly, 25 to 40 kilometres an hour. The humidity at 84%. Overnight, we have 15% and 22 tomorrow. Also, 22 is our top for today. For Maryborough, they are on 20 degrees. They have same thing, cloudy, high chance of showers becoming less likely late this afternoon and evening. Wind southeasterly, 20 to 30 kilometres an hour. Overnight temperature of 16 degrees, so warming up there, and 23 for them tomorrow. We've got 22 for them today. Let's have a look at the Hervey Bay waters forecast for Monday until midnight. Wind southeasterly, 20 to 25 knots, reaching up to 30 knots in the late morning and afternoon. Seas 1 to 2 metres, swell northeasterly below 1 metre. The tides, the all-important tides. We have a low tide, it's a 1 metre tide. The next high tide will be at 16 minutes past 1 this afternoon, and that will be at 2.95 metres. And the low tonight at 10 minutes past 7, at 1.42 metres. Let's see what the VMR has to say.
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And a very good morning once again to everyone. And yes, I've told you about the strong wind warning for a minute. I thought I'd forgotten about that one. Yes, it has been very, very windy. Well, all weekend we've had that awful wind upon us, so let's hope that clears up soon and we have a great morning and afternoon ahead of us. Very big welcome to everyone listening in this morning, and hello to Gucci, who's out there, I'm sure, doing lots of good things. So have a good day, Gucci, as well. Well, I haven't got interviews today, but what I'm looking for is what's going on around the Fraser Coast this coming week and into the weekend, next weekend. We're past the middle of July, so we're heading to the 8th month. How quickly the time goes by. A big thank you goes out to Laurie as well for stepping into the Wellman's shoes this morning to do that fill-in. I've got Dion and the Belmonts coming up next from 1961 with The Wanderer, Tina Turner. We don't need another hero. We do. We still need plenty of heroes. And the time is 12 minutes past.

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7: And you're certainly are listening to the Morning Magazine program, Monday Morning Magazine program, and of course you've got Anne in the chair this morning, as always on a Monday, unless of course I'm going away. Now, we've just heard the hero song from Tina Turner, We Don't Need Another Hero, but I think we can always want heroes, and that came out of 1985. Now, I've been looking to see what's on. I've found the Maryborough Speedway, and they've got an important update. Now, their swap meet has been cancelled, and this is for the historic extravaganza, which is all happening this coming Saturday, the 25th of July. But their demonstration event is still going ahead. So see these legends in action. And that is coming up. Nomination closes on the 20th, and that's today, of course. Let's get on with some more music, and I'll get on with some more looking to see what I can find. Human Nature, Dancing in the Street.

And we have moved closer there from 1984 with Phyllis Nelson. Time is 26 minutes to 10. I found something else of great interest, especially if you've got a scooter or if you're in a wheelchair. Magic is rolling into Hervey Bay. The annual scooter and wheelchair convoy is back on September the 5th. And this year's theme is fantasy. Whether you're a fairy, wizard, mermaid, dragon, elf, or something straight out of a storybook, it's time to transform your mobility scooter, wheelchair, or power chair into a magical masterpiece. We'll be attempting to break our own Australian record for the largest mobility scooter and wheelchair convoy. Expect entertainment, a free sausage sizzle for participants, and plenty of magic as the convoy rolls along the Esplanade, Scarness Park across from the Beach House Hotel. Registrations from 9 a.m. Convoy starts at 10 a.m. Learn more about the event so you can go onto the Fraser Coast Queensland Government website and learn all about it. But it's from 9 to 12, Saturday the 5th of September, and registration there. So a great thing to be involved in. Or you could just come into here to Helcrow Street and talk to Jules about that. Let's have a look what's coming up next. We have Amber Lawrence as Sing Me Home and Irene Cara with Fame.

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The year was 1980, and what a great show that was. Fame as well from Irene Cara there. And we had Amber Lawrence Sing Me Home from 2026. And the time, 17 minutes to 9 o'clock. To 10 o'clock, I should say. Fraser Coast Hospice Christmas in July fundraiser. 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Only a limited number of tickets left. Please note that the event will be in the upstairs function room and access is via stairs only. Gabrielle, out of reach.

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7: Berribara wasn't named after Mary Poppins, but there is a link. Pamela Travers, the author of this popular children's story, was born here. You can have your photo taken with Mary's statue on the corner of Kent and Richmond Streets. There is other memorabilia of the practically perfect nanny around the city as well. Each June-July school holidays, the city celebrates with the Mary Poppins Festival, which is supercalifragilistic fun.
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9: The time is 10 minutes to 10, so we're climbing up to the news, weather and sport. So taking you up there, I've got Peter Andre to the top and Alicia Keys, A Woman's Worth, and I'll be back for my next hour. So stay tuned.

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2: I'm Alan Bask, and there have been scenes of jubilation and some tempers boiled over between players as Spain was crowned World Cup champions. Despite controlling much of the match, it wasn't until the 106th minute that the Spanish side scored the only goal of the final. Argentina had a few late chances, but couldn't find the back of the net, with Spain coming out on top. Government agencies will need to follow a framework to ensure decision-making is fair and accurate when using artificial intelligence. The Albanese government has published a list of consumer protection priorities for the technology, including a strengthening of privacy laws. Assistant Science, Technology and Digital Economy Minister Andrew Charlton says AI must be deployed safely.
3: We want to build on the establishment of the AI